0: frecuencias, Jame.
1: That was a novelty act. You want to have actual sexual intercourse, right?
2: Yeah. What?
1: The girl. It's all about the girl, isn't it?
2: Yeah, the girl, yeah. Man, you should learn how to play.
1: Did the Sex Pistols know how to play? You don't need to know how to play. Who are you, Steely Dan? You need to learn how not to play. That's the trick. That's rock and roll. And that takes practice. And you're not a covers band, by the way.
2: Really?
1: No. Every school has a covers band. Every pub has a covers band. Every wedding has a covers band. And every covers band has a middle-aged member who'll never know whether they could have made it in the music industry or not because they never had the balls to write a song for someone else. Rock and roll is a risk. You risk being ridiculed.
2: But I don't know how to write a song.
1: Close that door.
2: And then, really?
3: And then, far off, it happened. Suddenly, it was all true. Who knows? Everyone knows. Who knows? Everyone knows it. Ah.

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Small, bad-tempered eyes. Very pleasant. Very, very, very, very pleasant. Very pleasant and interesting. Very, very, very silly. And they say, ah, yes, well, very, very, very, very.

seven heavens? Big deal. I want to see the eighth heaven, tenth heaven, thousandth heaven. You know, it's like break on through the other side. It's just like going through one door. One door isn't enough. A million doors aren't enough.

I try to give a party, and the guy upstairs complains. I guess I'll go through life just catching colds and missing trains. Everything